0: Yes, say it's Allegheny House. This is Allegheny County. This is Southwest Base.
1: Yes, base.
0: Allegheny County, EMS crew will be responding to that valid call.
1: 2002.
2: Hey, let's fall. 1114 McCray Brook Road, Ceres Township, Trans Am being requested. Transport a 78-year-old male who fell, is conscious and alert with a knee injury. Being turned 5, only in 10, McKean County requesting. Here to transport a 78-year-old male. 1114 McCray Brook Road, Ceres Township. Certified clear, 2002.

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0: 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For 38-year-old female, chest pain, high blood pressure with a history of aces. Okay, 351 MSA Les Chastain, 237 West Main Street. 35's clear, 20.
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0: report dispatch medical transport in Flagler with a transport ambulance 351 Main Street, Bolivar Manor, apartment 7.
1: He's on the neighbor's yard, he's very upset.
2: Very safe, coming around.

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You had another call from this truck and trailer cutting someone else off. It was ID6 near mile marker 39, Randolph.

0: One, the caller's confused. She's going east. The first call we had on this was from Chautauqua County. The second one is by a caller.
1: I stepped on you there. Both calls were the same caller, weren't they?
0: Different callers. It's the same exact truck.
1: Received. I think you can clear this one, too. I was about 8 minutes behind that call. I was monitoring it as well.
0: Received.
1: Are you able to merge those calls, or do you have to type up two reports?
0: No, I can merge them. That's no problem.
1: You're awesome.
0: Thank you, I try. Little Billy is on two patrols from the drive.
2: Six, eight, Elkville, 219, I'm all set here. Four, Ashford.

0: phone call request only has the same issue with having a towed vehicle and not having the money. Now they're going back on their word, if you could assess the situation.
1: I copy. I'm in the area looking for this deer.
2: Proceed.

0: Corey, you copy that?
1: Show me 374, lay back. Can you repeat?
0: You can stand down 6-8, check for the deer. It's GOA.

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1: 4.
0: Correspond 422 Third Avenue, Lower Parliament. Speak to the president there. We have a video. What did you speak to the officer about?
1: I don't like to read.
2: Copy.

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1: Appreciate it.

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1: Yes, 805 on the air at the basic level.
2: 2019.
0: Call in the parking lot here of Elaney Interiors. 39, if you're available, you want to start this way.
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1: That one.

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Stop that. The Randolph rest area, New York, Lincoln, Sam Edward, 2039.

0: 4, Ceres Township, 1114 McCray Brook, cross you to Bark Brook in Brent Hollow, 50 MS of lifting. King County Station 4, Ceres Township, 1114 McCray Brook, cross you to Barton Brook in Brent Hollow. Assist EMS with lifting 2027.
1: Yeah, realistic priority. Alder Cord, 401 Alder Street, apartment 17, 46-year-old female with UTI. 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AM252, realistic priority. 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
0: 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You can show me clear that nothing illegal was delivered to that residence.
1: Yeah.

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1: Hello.
0: I've locked them and added them to the narratives. The Virginia one is saying it's a rental. I believe the DMV is down. They aren't loading. The PA one did come back.
1: Appreciate it. Thank you.

Rocky County Station 4, Series Township, 1114 McCray Brook, crushes of Barton Brook in Brad Hollow, just EMS was lifting, 2035.

Hi, Yorkshire. Attention being requested by East Aurora to a possible structure fire at 12450 West Shout Road. You're being 35 Yorkshire. Attention being requested. Possible barn fire. 12450 West Shout Road. Side roads. It's going to be a dead end at Savage Road and Sardinian. Verify's clear at 2036.

35 to Yorkshire, you can stand down for the possible barn fire. Repeating 35 Yorkshire, you can stand down for the possible barn fire. 35 is clear at 2037.

0: 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Repeating 35, Nav Creek, BLS Fall Priority, 152 Chipmunk Road. Therapist clear at 2043.
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3: 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Utility 4, T-430 responding. 24, T-430 responding. Series Township 1114, McCray Brook. Says Trans Am ambulance on scene with lifting. Operations are on East Ops 2, 2043. Copy.

72-47, a little bit of traffic. We are on Route 219 from the Elville School, New York Tech, Lincoln Ham, Adam 1273, LIA 1273.

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1: The UTI, current set of vitals 130 over 80, heart rate 88, SpO2 is 96% on or near, respiration 18 and regular.

35 Knapp's Creek, Trans Am, Bayless Hall Priority, 152 Chipmunk Road, for medical alarm for an 80-year-old female. Had a head injury earlier. Patient's not acting normal. Repeating 35 Knapp's Creek, Trans Am, Bayless Hall Priority, 152 Chipmunk Road. 35's clear at 2048.

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1: Do you get any calls for two vehicles pulled over 86 eastbound, 4 exit 23, they're all set.
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105 Cattaraugus, Guan EMS, ALS seizure, 17 Carter Street for a 31-year-old male, active seizure. Repeating 35 Cattaraugus, Guan EMS, ALS seizure, 17 Carter Street. 35 is clear at 2103.

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Response stages 248, focus intersection, Hilly Schoolhouse Hill Road. 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

0: 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Whitefield 50.
1: I'm responding.
0: Whitefield 50.

3 responding. 21-09. 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What is 3 responding? 21-09.

0: 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By the Saunders Farm.
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0: Allegheny County Independence Rescue, they're dispatched to 248 Mitchell off Hill Road. 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
1: Two five two is clear.

0: 2.
1: I'm unsure if I'm able to make this request, but the patient's requesting has tire for a call.
0: We'll advise the state police, but that's their determination.
1: Received, sir. EMS 2 to infancy. Hey, when you get here, pull in front of my truck.
0: Allegheny County, Wakefield 509. Five.

451, the EMS, Mila 6 standard, 14190, Taylor Hollow Road, Perkins Hall, room 14, for a 44-year-old female with a fever. Repeating 351, EMS, Mila 6 standard, 14190, Taylor Hollow Road, Perkins Hall, room 14. 35 clear, 2118.

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1: Sorry, 35, go on to 818.
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2: 426, please respond. I-86, mile marker 88 eastbound. Between 88 and 89, there's a car versus deer. There's a message in the narrative. If you could read it, please.
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1: We're California, DLRC, by claim ID. I'm in Rotoma, New York. You ready?
0: I'm ready.
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1: 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Check it out there, the mail is moving in the road here.
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0: that mini bike is a GOA. Did the caller want an interview?
1: That's an accident.
0: Received, that'll be clear.
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Wasteful fire, independent rescue, full response, willing with an engine that freeze. Morgan saw mill on fire, he freeze by 2-0-2-1-4. Hey, County, Whitesville 5-0. Whitesville 5-0. Until I get on scene. I believe this is a common control burn. Great.

10 years of county to the firm in 37, Allegheny County, an independent, 823 Spicer Road, situation of a structure fire reported sawmill.

0: apartment 3745, Allegheny County, an independent, 823 Spicer Road. Mutual aid scene of a structure fire reported sawmill, 2142.
1: Who was the caller on that?
2: Collinsburg.
3: North of, he said it was a large fire that he could see from the house.
1: Copy.
4: MAL 5782.
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0: 501 to 50. 50's on. It's contained in the trail pit here and burning down. Should be outside. 3 C-bound down here with an ambush guy.
1: Oh, recall.
0: Melody County, Whitefield 50. 50. As confirmed, a contained control burn.

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1: 747, we have a traffic stop. 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

0: by Franklin Will, turning the ambulance, sick priority, 9 Franklin Street, Franklin Will Terrace Apartments, apartment 112. For 62-year-old female, UTI, difficulty breathing. I'm being certified Franklin Will, turning the ambulance, sick priority, 9 Franklin Street, Franklin Will Terrace Apartments, apartment 112. Everybody's clear, 2250.
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0: 2197, Middle Valley traffic, all in. 97, go ahead. Oh yeah, East State Street near Front Street with New York, Lincoln, Victor, Frank, 8069, LVS, 8069. Gracias.
1: 4826, I'll be out with her.
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1: There she is. Little Billy's on 3 patrols, Randall.

0: I'm going to reroute you to a call where 8 to 10 four-wheelers are racing up and down the road. They're showing their headlights off. They have no helmets on. Destroying this guy's property. Ongoing issue.
1: Copy. I'll be in route.
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1: In Larkin Street, I have a driver on that call right now.
0: If I ran off, then I'm sorry, I still can't copy.

0: 295 Randolph 10. The address is 9 Larkin Street. I do have a driver on alcohol.
1: I received 9 Larkin. What's going to be the nature of the call?
0: Six-year-old female, fallen, not feeling well.
1: I received that first call. Thank you.

0: 3-2 to cars. 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
1: We got.
2: If you're able to break your the closest, there's a call at Crosby's in Little Valley where there's teenage boys waiting outside, and when people walk in, he's trying to get them to buy them alcohol. I didn't know if you could check.
0: That's true. Stand by.
1: Street route noise. Caller, please. 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

0: 4-4, Machias.
1: Phil, caller's near the area of South Main Street. He states that a black bike with an LED light is driving at a high rate of speed past his house and revving the engine. He thinks that they just pulled in too quick, Phil, going south.
2: I'll be in the area.
1: 1, you're done. She would like to talk to you at 60 South.

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1: 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We're pulled secure. 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
0: 3-1-1.
1: You can leave me a primary. I'm going to check the area.

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Yeah, with New York, Mary Charles Frank 5952, MZF 5952, West Henley and South 2nd.

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0: 493.
1: That was not the mail with the file 5. I'm going to be out with 3916.
0: Exactly.

Yeah, 5 Orient City, that's 252 Mule, small priority, 110 East Green Street. For 70-year-old male, fallen, has a previous neck injury. Everybody's clear, 2252.

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0: Elizabeth at Adams, Ellicottville, New York, Mary Charles Union, 6076, NCU 607.
1: Could you please just call over the jail and advise them and then route from Ellicottville with one mail?
2: Copy, how far are you?
1: Approximately 10 minutes.

0: 14, go ahead.
1: You respond to the 700 block of Maple Street. Report of three Rottweilers running at large, Howard Street space along at 705 Maple.
0: 14.
2: You can clear that trespass for now. I foresee us having some more issues up on Collins Corners tonight. I'll advise my two shift.
3: Appreciate it. Thank you.

0: Only General Hospital, only City of Hamilton, 252, my son.
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0: Her mother's still with a 56-year-old male. She complained today of a fall off his bed. Unwitnessed, the daughter did hear him fall off his check. He was found face down. This time he's wearing orange. Still a little confused to repeat himself. There's alcohol on board. Current set of vitals, 156 over 104. Heart rate, 52. SGLT is 98%. Respirations are 18. We have an ET of approximately 1 minute. Any questions or orders?

0: This is in regards to a suspicious male that ran into the backyard here. From the description, sounds like it's Ty Taylor.
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Altered mental status

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Altered mental status 23 4

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0: We're going to be clear of that address. They're going to be staying at 26 Glenburn. We're going to update the narrative.
1: Where is she? 21 after.

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2: 7247,
0: Stannis.
2: 7240, we are secure at this time. We have multiple individuals who are going to be leaving the property. I have the knife secure. No injuries are visible.
0: Received, 4844, did you copy that?
1: 44, I got. Six slides out, we'll need another car here, sir.
0: That's negative.
1: Six slides out, we'll need another car here, sir.
0: That's negative. 7240 said everything is secure at that residence.

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1: All three parties have left. 1-6 is going to have a DIR on top.
0: Yeah, that's fine.

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1: 313.
0: We sat in the area, saw one, and spoke to the caller. We'll be clear from that. We have another one pending up in Chautauqua County.
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1: John.
0: Check area 12306 through 394. This is a continuous problem tonight with juveniles on four-wheelers and bikes up and down the road doing wheelies. Numerous complaints.
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3: 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We'll head back that way. We're just up at Ellington.
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0: 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We have a black sedan, side of the road, four ways on, no one in the vehicle.
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1: 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Told him to go down the road to the rest stop. Stay for your sleep there. 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

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Clear with a refusal.

495 to Olean City, Olean Town, ALS difficulty breathing, 2759 West River Road, 56-year-old male, difficulty breathing with chest congestion. Repeating 395 to Olean City, Olean Town, ALS difficulty breathing, 2759 West River Road, Crossroads, West Riverside Drive, and 2 Mile Road. 395 clear, 120.

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0: Nissan Mystic.
1: I received a 56-year-old male patient. She complains tonight going to be worsening, shortness of breath with a productive cough for the last 2 nights. Patient reporting that for the last 2 days he's had a worsening cough, reporting that it is productive with a clear mucus as well as shortness of breath, reporting that as the cough has worsened, he's begun to have a little bit of tightness in his chest, worsening as he coughs, blasted a vital heart rate of 73, SpO2 of 96% on room air, a last blood pressure of 167 over 89, ETA about 5 year facility. Any further questions or orders?
2: Worse than yesterday?

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1: Reset.

0: Yeah, entry to cars. Again, look out. White corridors to the end possible. 1192. Last scene, the area of 5th and Wayne headed westbound.
1: One four. 49.

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1: Okay. Yeah, I'm fine.

0: 142-558. You show me clear, and can you just fax over the job notes to this car to Spiolian, please?
1: All right, thanks.

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0: 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No traffic, 300 block West State with New York. Lincoln X-ray, Nancy, I believe it's 3442. Collection 3442.
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It's part of a loud party caller saying they were smashing things on the ground.

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395 to Cold Spring. Hazardous conditions. The area 10537 Old Row Road. Tree down across the roadway. Repeating 395 to Cold Spring. Hazardous conditions. 10537 Old Row Road. Ton of Cold Spring. Crossroads Upper Gulf and Interstate 86. 395 clear 350.

0: 295 to Cold Spring, hazard call 10537 Old Rail Road for a tree down across the roadway. Repeating 395 to Cold Spring, hazard call 10537 Old Rail Road, crossroads Upper Gulf and Interstate 86. 395 clear, second tone out, 355.
1: Not anything.
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0: Briefing.
1: It's going to be a New York passenger. Frank, Ida, Lincoln, Nora, George, Ocean, David.

405 to East Randolph. Randolph EMS. Smoke investigation. 119 Main Street, East Randolph. Call reporting the smell of smoke in the apartment. Three of the four apartments have been evacuated. The back apartment won't answer the door. Repeating, 395 to East Randolph EMS. Order investigation, 119 Main Street, East Randolph. Smell of smoke in an apartment. Cross streets, Mill and Church Street. 395, clear 429.

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0: 295 to East Randolph Fire, Randolph Fire, Randolph EMS, smoke odor investigation, 119 Main Street, East Randolph. The smell of smoke in an apartment. Repeating 395 to East Randolph Fire, Randolph Fire, Randolph EMS, smoke odor investigation, 119 Main Street, East Randolph, cross streets Mill and Church Street. 395 clear, second tone out, 435.
1: 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King County, Station 8 in Foster Township, 212 Wolf Run Road, Cross Street, Summit Road, Tulip Drive, Tree Down, 0435.

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1: 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In the area of 212 Wolf Run Road, tree down Blackburn Lane, you have north 2.

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0: Racine County Station 8, Foster Township, in the area of 212 Wolf Run Road, Cross Street Summit Road, and Tulip Drive. Tree down, 0444.
1: Stand up, please. Please stand up, Chief. Do you need anything?
2: Yeah, I need someone over here with a thermal camera.
1: Have fun.

295 to Little Valley, Seneca EMS, BLS 6, 796 to Woodworth Hollow Road, Town of Little Valley, 3-year-old male vomiting. Repeating, 395 to Little Valley, Seneca EMS, BLS 6, 796 to Woodworth Hollow Road, Town of Little Valley, Crossroads Route 353 in Stone Chimney. 395 clear, 446.

County to follow the radio. That's this man. 15 Phillips Hill Road. 25-year-old male. I moved out of overdose. For the 25-year-old male, I've been on overdose, that prescription medication.

Allegheny County of Oliver ambulance, third dispatch, 6615 Phillips Hill Road. 25-year-old male accidental overdose on prescription medication. And then followed her third dispatch, ambulance needed, 6615 Phillips Hill Road. 25-year-old male accidental overdose on

0: Smith, file over, 4th dispatch, about a transfer from police, 65-year-old, 35-year-old, yes, it'll just...
1: Where in route?
0: Yes, 802 responding, 0455.

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0: Not a green one on.
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0: You respond to Aspen Tower, the main lobby to an Ellen Kentworthy. States her husband has Alzheimer's. He has left the building. States that she drove around in the area and did not locate him. Wearing a blue jacket, a blue baseball cap. I believe she left about 30 minutes ago.
1: Careful.

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Back on the air, back in county, level basic.

0: or the ambulance is about to respond. Gilmore Avenue behind Mount Zion Church. But 90-year-old male fallen has facial injuries. OPD is on location. OCFC clear 528.
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0: Steve, show me clear. The individuals on board of the OCFP car has been notified. Show me if they're on scene.
1: Ten, 4.

0: 395, this is East Randolph, Chief. King Main Street, East Randolph. Did find smoke, but we could not find a source anywhere, no thermal source. Aired the apartment out, and we're going to leave it, and they're going to call back if the smoke comes back.
1: Received 542.
2: I'm on this call. Patient does have a small laceration above his left eye and on the side of his left cheek. Both approximately 1 centimeter long. Bleeding is semi controlled at the time. Current set of vitals 118.7, heart rate tachy at 116. SpO2 is 97%. Patient does have Alzheimer's, not really sure what happened. Approximately 2 minutes.
3: Questions
1: or orders? 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

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McKean County, Station 2 in Smethport Borough, the area of 432 Bank Street, Cross Streets, West Valley Road, German Street, Treedown Online.

area 432 Bank Street. Caller wasn't sure if she was on the West Valley Road. She described a knoll. Trees down on lines. The trees are hanging over the road, no arcing or sparks. And you can have East Oak

0: by George Hill Road. Further tree down blocking the roadway, 0623.
1: Tree down, partially blocking the roadway. You'll be on ESOP 2.
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County, ambulance 1, BLS response in Bradford, 200 St. Francis Drive, Chapel Ridge, general weakness. McKean County, ambulance 1, BLS response in Bradford, 200 St. Francis Drive, Chapel Ridge, general weakness, 0634.

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1: Responding 0638, 200 St. Francis Drive, Chapel Ridge. You have a 92-year-old female constant alert, complaining of weakness and difficulty ambulating. You have North 2.

395 to Allegheny Fire, Humphrey Fire, hazard call, 4200 Chapel Hill Road, or putting a tree down in the area. Repeating, 395 to Allegheny Fire, Humphrey Fire, hazard call, 4200 Chapel Hill Road, Crossroads, Pumpkin Hollow, and Irish Hollow Road. 395 clear, 647.

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1: Pelagini Chief in route 653. We don't have an exact location on this. The caller had poor service. All we could hear was tree down on the Allegheny side of the chapel.
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2: I'm sitting here at the intersection of Flat Rock on Chapel Hill on the Allegheny side there, and there's no tree down the road all the way over the hill.
0: Received. 385, you copy?
1: Yeah, I copy, 7 a.m.
0: Sure, I'm probably getting clear.
1: 7 a.m.
2: Humphrey 7 to 395, returning to the hall.
1: 7 a.m.

Foster Township in the area of 881 Interstate Parkway, cross streets of Interstate Ridge Road and Hawk Spring Road, 30702.

0: I don't know if anybody advised, but Rock City is care of the traffic lights out.
1: No worries.
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0: 395 to Little Valley Service Call, Fair Oak Street at Rock City. Set up the generator for the traffic light. Repeating, 395 to Little Valley Service Call, Fair Oak Street at Rock City Street. Set up the generator for the traffic light. 395 clear, 706.
1: 147-395, back at quarters.
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1: 15 responding 070, read. Pass this Park Mountain Club 3 on blocking 1 lane, northbound 3.

is outfit 8. Alpha 8 is on location at Jones and Roseville. 713.

0: He has difficulty breathing, 161 South 25th Street, in the dining room, 72-year-old male, blood pressure 94 over 57, oxygen at 83, with 3 liters O2. 395 clear, 728.
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3, ambulance response, Carly Ann Burrow, 45, correction, 43 East Vine Street, Grassy's West Vine Street, heart problems. County ambulance 3, ALS response, Port Allegheny Borough, 43 East Vine Street, crosses West Vine Street, heart problem 0730.

0: 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I'll be in service.
1: 2173, you're on fire.
2: 2170, Little Valley, same traffic.
1: 2190, you're on one.

Fallsville Medical Transport ALS, Manor Hills, Special Care Unit.

Yeah.

respond to here the water over in Brainerd. Receive the call. Here is a four-wheeler parked near the trestle. The caller is being sent there and said that they have

0: around your facility with a 72-year-old male patient coming from East Heights. Chief complaint from the nursing staff is low blood pressure and low SpO2. Current set of vitals, heart rate of 60, SpO2 of 96 on 4 liters. Patient is oxygen-dependent. CO2 of 47, likely a new blood pressure now. The last was 111 over 76. Conscious, alert, and oriented. Ready to take about a minute. Any questions?
1: Questions are just general. I've only got 752.

0: 5-5.
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0: Down 4.

2513 Great Valley, President's Commission, 5153 Household Road, First Street down Boston, almost full of roadway. Repeating 295 to Humphreys, Great Valley, Hazardous Condition. 5153 Howard Hill Road, Retreat on Boston, almost the whole roadway. United Best Clear, 801.

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2: 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I'll take care of it.
1: Copy that. I'll stand down. Thank you. 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

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I'll answer listed out of service as of May 23rd, 2026. Alma 4, Bowser 1, Belfast, 801. I'll get a cutting clear, Joyce.

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0: 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Rush 5 responding.
1: Rush 5 responding to area 30, 574 West Ring Road, tree down, blocking both lanes with

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1: T5 responding, 334, 574 West Bend Road, Tree Down, Boston, both lanes, left lines.

21, ambulance 1 second call, ambulance response, Lafayette Township, 124 Pine Run Road, crossing Route 59, near Sankatee.

0: 21 Utility 21 responding. 0850. 144 Pine Run Road, 66-year-old male, conscious, not completely alert. Do you claim a deer 6 feet away headed? Operation North Ops 2. Edward, we're North Ops 2.
1: Somebody's responding, copy, North Ops 2.
0: 2170, 0850. 81D, responding. MA1D responding, 0850, 124 Pine Run Road. 66-year-old male, conscious, not completely alert. Chief Wayne with near 6B, feeling lightheaded.

95 to London, hazardous condition call. Going to be in the outskirts of the intersection of Abbott Road and Robb Road. Large tree down in the middle of the roadway. Repeating 395 to London, hazardous condition call. On the S-curves in the intersection of Abbott Road and Robb Road, there's a large tree down in the middle of the roadway. 395 clear at 853.

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BLS on emergency response. Bradford City, 271 South Avenue, Crossroads, Benango Street, Pike Street. Skin condition.

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1: Lennon 1, coming through Lennon Center Road, off Abbott.

804. 804 is responding to 9-0.

Tampa to Sun Commission below. The road. 67-year-old male has lower abdominal issues. Repeating Greninja to Seneca EMS. ELS abdominal pain. 1490 West Perimeter Road. Near Percheron Road. 67-year-old male has lower abdominal pain with issues. 395 clear and

0: 1410 1490 West Perimeter Road, dispatching EMS male, previous history of being uncooperative.
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0: Times Seneca Nation, second call, ALS choking. The ACC Community Center, near the front desk, 65-year-old male choking. Is passing Slater, item is stuck. Repeating, 395 Seneca Nation, ALS choking call. 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Copy that. If you could just go to the front desk, there's going to be a Jason Krause that'll direct you further.
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Repeating 395.

0: Chris Stein at Dollar General. North Union, speak to a caller. New Millennium Dennis. Keep phone. Kind of be a white e-bike. Unknown suspect, one interaction.
1: For the history. Repeating 3952 Matthias and Trans Am. It was a stroke call. 3697 Rothick Hill Road near Ferry Road. 57-year-old, possible stroke, face feels frozen, unable to speak with a history. 395 clear, 923.
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0: 10-5-2, Great Valley Hazardous Condition Call. 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Report of multiple trees down half a mile from Route 98. 395 clear at 940.
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Flight 10 is heading to the Route 16 or 39 air sublocation. Go ahead, 3-3, thank you.

0: Yes, I have two Cold Spring hazardous condition call. Route 242 and Route 394. Tree has fallen blocking half the roadway on Route 242. Repeating 395 to Cold Spring hazardous condition call. Intersects on Route 242 and Route 394. 395 clear, 948.
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2: I'm going to be clear from that location. I'm going to be checking another address on Baker Stand. I'll type it into the house if you could just keep me out there.
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1: Yeah, we have an 11-minute ETA to the intercept. You have a patient update for us?
2: 11 minutes, say again, the rest of your list.

0: 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True now. County Station 21, Lafayette Township, near Espresso Road and Bingham Road, Trio 0953.
1: The low-hanging line, no injuries, unknown type of line.
2: Repeating, 395, too much highs, VLS, motor vehicle accident. 9885 Route 16, here, Broad Bay Circle. Black pickup truck versus a low-hanging line, unknown kind of wire, no injury. 395 clear, 954.

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0: Be advised, we're on the corner of 16 and 39. What's your ETA?
1: I'm going ahead with that.
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1: Received.

0: units. 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I'm going to be investigating. Great, so you can state your printer as well.
1: Put in another place for me. 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
2: 7-5, I can't copy. I get one noise.
1: Lincoln Tom Adam 9796, LTA 9796,
2: 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Copy.

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0: 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We'll be all set here waiting for the power company.
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in a little valley. Half tire from Anna, you know what vehicle. I'll have three females on board. I'll be giving them a courtesy ride just after you

Allegheny hazardous conditions, 4486 Riley Road, tree on the line, blocking the roadway. Going back to Allegheny hazardous conditions, 4486 Riley Road, tree on the line, blocking the roadway. 3NFF, clear at 1018.

fell around 7 at 15. He was completely alert. He was bleeding a bit on his arm and his back.

can show me clear. Those females were dropped off at Matthews. I'll have an exit report on file. No need to... wasn't located.

in a little bit late. Has this condition call? 107 Winship Ave. Report of a tree that is taking down the power lines and are now blocking the road. Repeating 395 to Little Valley, hazardous condition call. 107 Winship Ave, between Rock City Street and the Heights. A tree is taking down the power lines and are now blocking the roadway. 395 clear, 1033.

107 Windship Ave. Report of a tree that is taking down power lines. They are not repeating 395 to look well at the clear at 10:38.

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392 South Dayton, Vila, 91-20 Cottage Road, 86-year-old male, swollen hand and legs, unable to walk. Repeating, 395 South Dayton, Vila, sick call, 91-20 Cottage Road, near Merrill Drive, 86-year-old male, swollen hands and legs, unable to walk. 395 Clear, 1040.

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0: traffic light's been turned back on to normal power. We'll come back out if we need to set up the generator again.
1: Thank you.

395 Jewish Way, hazardous condition 4863 Hard Scramble Road. Tree down, block in the roadway. Repeating 395 Jewish Way, hazardous condition 4863 Hard Scramble Road near the 54.

395 to Allegheny has just been out of Smith Hollow Road. Please cut the intersection. Repeating 395 to Allegheny has just been call. Intersection of Smith Hollow Road and Blinn Road. 1055.

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still here. I run up there in my personal vehicle to Catalo to get updates. I'm going to call the phone. 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

0: 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Clear the north nine.
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0: for a little bit. Like, can you run a New York red for me? It's not coming back.
1: Affirmative, go ahead.
0: And 16. It's going to be New York, Adam William, 34167. And it's on a vehicle. Can you just confirm its status, please?
1: Alright, what was your location again?
0: I think Dollar General. I'll let you know if we decide to talk.
2: It's all yours. There you go.
0: It's going to be a gray Kia minivan.
1: Racist. Racist.

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1: Try that again.
0: 4-4's tag provided is a trailer tag on a Kia SUV.
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0: 10-4.

0: not angry. 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Any mileage? 62844. 62844.
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0: King, Nora, David, Mary, George, 4, C, 3, D, A, 6, 3, 4, 9, 8, 8, 0. Repeating, King, Nora, David, Mary, George, 4, Charles, 3,

0: Troy saying that his mother is having difficulty breathing. He thinks they're laughing at the symptoms. The area of Alpina and the Eleanor is familiar with that.
1: Yeah, so they're going to be the first house on the left off of Main Street on Melvina. I'm not sure what the actual number is.
0: Owned by Jeffrey Burke.

ambulance with Alan. 7640 Mill Street. Repeating for home ambulance, yes. Transport ambulance with Ayla. 7640

emergency department is requesting a respond on emergency to the library station.

0: job at the library? 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
1: That is unknown.
0: Johnny, Elstown 503.
1: Elstown 503.
0: Enter to Albina.
2: Kind of want to go hazardous condition call 3500 John Darling Road near Seeger Hill Road. Large tree is dropped on the roadway, unable to pass. Repeating 3952 Conowongo, hazardous condition. Near the area of John Darling Road and Seeger Hill Road, there's a large tree across the roadway, unable to pass. 395 clear, 1132.

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0: 803.
1: And that's the library.
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1: Report 803. Watching pull in the parking lot next to the doctor's office there.

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Awesome.

0: 52, Panel 1, go second tone, hazardous conditions. 5300 John Darling Road. Large tree across the roadway, unable to pass. Repeating, Trinidad 52, Cold Spring, hazardous condition. In the area of John Darling Road and Cedar Hill Road, there's a large tree across the roadway, unable to pass. Trinidad 5, clear 1138.
1: High Street, crossing to Kenzie Street, Rutherford Run, RLM, consciousness.

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0: responsible base. I am responding to John Darling Road with 18. 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
1: Three, C 140.

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Got breathing and pain all over. Patient requesting urine change on altitude.

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0: 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It's going to be station. Let me know when you're ready. X-ray, Robert 58-03. You should come back to a blue 4-150.

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0: with the native.

MTS EMS 1. 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
1: Nate and Chief, copy. Sentinel 62.
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Identify will be cleared at 12:30.

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Was that South Dayton 8 at UPMC? Is that correct?

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1: 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They assured me your patient is not combative or is verbally shouting.
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0: 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Live electric wire down. Fire.
1: Grass fire 9771 Route 219 in Ashford between East Auto Road and Crosser Road. Live wire down causing a grass fire near residence. If I would clear call time.
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1: Perfect.
2: That's 4840, Levi.
1: 4840.
0: I'm clear to stop when I shoot, and I can be around to the next year on Thomas Riley Road for that part.
1: No worries, you don't ask for patrols on the way, though.

0: I was at the Ashford East Auto Line when that fire call came out. I'm going to be out on 9771, Route 219.
1: Right, please.
2: Allegheny County, Wall 804. Wall 804. Responding. Shamir at 1215. Be advised, no one will be able to answer the door. They said, go to the back door and keep knocking.

0: going to be National Grid 57. My wire is actively parking on the ground.
1: Copy. National Grid's been notified.
2: Yeah, very well set.
0: That's a negative. We'll be all set.

0: 395 to Allegheny EMS, Beale Asphalt Priority, 2477 West 5 Mile Road, town of Allegheny. 5 Mile Extension and Archibald. Come to Allegheny EMS, Beale Asphalt Priority, 2477 West 5 Mile Road, town of Allegheny. 82-year-old female, November 3rd, 2017.
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1: Make contact with Joe Boyles. 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He's in a gray Ford F-150. 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

to Department 10 on Route 6. Approximately 3 miles east of Gale Inn. For a tree down blocking the roadway.

northeast of Galton for a tree down blocking the roadway, 1243.

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1: You want the fire department or EMS?
2: It's going to be 86 eastbound, about a mile before exit 27.
1: You want me to start the fire department? I'll get OU to go on.
3: 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I can help that way.
1: Copy that. I'll put you on in a moment.
4: 4826, traffic.

0: Little Valley to 8200. Were you checking on that?
1: 8200, go ahead.
0: This is the fire department.
1: That's affirmative. We got debris all over the roadway.
0: Copy that. And confirm that was the eastbound side.
1: 8200, we're going to be 86 eastbound, but half a mile before exit 27 on Hinsdale.
0: Copy that. Get them going.

dispatching Hinsdale, BLS 4 vehicle accident. I-86 near mile marker 83, Hinsdale. Two-car motor vehicle accident, unknown injuries, debris all over the roadway. Repeating 3952, Hinsdale, BLS, motor vehicle accident. I-86 near mile marker 83, eastbound Hinsdale, two-car motor vehicle accident. Unknown injury, debris all over the roadway. 395, clear at 1250.

0: Go ahead.
1: You're transporting one from the traffic stop to OGH, is that correct?
0: Negative. I was going to meet it only in True British Way to continue the transport from my traffic stop. Due to the circumstances, I'll just take them all the way.
1: Copy. Thank you.
2: Go ahead, 800. Just advising both operators, are advising no injuries. We got one vehicle full airbag compartment.
1: Both parties reporting no injuries. What was the second part?
2: No injuries, one vehicle full airbag deployment.
1: Copy that.

0: major road has been removed.
1: The caller stated that there were three on Brody Slide, unquote. Sure, which end is closer to, most likely Wadsworth.
0: Turning on the Brody Slide now.
1: Station 12,

0: is there, Chief?
1: Yeah, 25. You're on a Trans Am Sunday. Unit that way.
2: I just got an update. There are no injuries. Do you still want a Trans Am?
1: They said no injuries, so we'll check it out first. I'm headed to the scene.
2: All right, Chief.

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1: Repeating 395, Seneca City, Seneca Nation fire alarm, Albany Sports Complex, Administration Drive, fire alarm at the full station activation, near room 136, 395 clear at 1257.
2: 395, Seneca EMS, 3. Seneca EMS Chief 3. We're at some location covering a game. We can investigate if you want.
3: I'm a turd.
2: Gabby. Well, we got nothing showing. The building's not evacuated. I'll take a look.

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1: You're gonna need fire out there.
0: That's negative.
1: 350.
2: We're gonna have fire. Regulation 2.

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1: Roger.
2: Exit, we're right at that turnaround west of the exit. We just need some traffic control, get people over in the driving lane rather than the passing lane. There's some debris in the road. There's no injuries. We don't need an ambulance at this time.
3: Copy that. It'll be in momentarily.
2: If they kind of leave somebody there in case they decide they want an ambulance, but at this time, nobody wants one.
3: Copy that.
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2: Chad 4844.
1: 14634 out of 135 86. Ignition Chiba.
3: An update that a child pulled the alarm. The alarm's on a reset. Are you continuing to the call?
0: As long as the alarm is reset, I'll stand now.
3: Receive, I'll send a manual PT

0: H-Hunter.
1: T-shirt, two toes, out of New York and Pennsylvania. 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
0: 360.

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2: Nope.

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1: 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I will be radio contact when I am coming through the narrows.

0: Manning County, Alfred 8. Alfred 8 has a crew and will be responding momentarily.
1: Alfred 8.

0: Allegheny County. This is Alfred 8.
1: Alfred 8.
0: Alfred 8 is responding.
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0: Hunter Valley Chief 1-9.
1: Hunter Valley Chief 1-9 has just come through the narrows. Are you going to have somebody at 353 and the port hall cutoff?
0: We have personnel at the light and at 2nd Street.
1: Could you repeat that? I didn't copy.
0: We have personnel at the light and at 2nd Street.
1: Copy that. I'll break off at the light and I'll go out 353 instead of the port hall.
0: Copy.

0: We're coming down 353 then.
1: Down 242 in the middle of the Court Street. They'll be going behind the fairgrounds and then coming out Bulow Road at 353. So if you want to break off after Conolongo goes through and head down there, you can shut that down for him and you can stay following.
0: Copy, yeah, will do.
2: Conolongo 4 copy, thank you. Just letting you know, Trans Am is on the scene. They're going to evaluate one as well. This is a mid police flying treatment, so they're checking them out. Copy, what unit is this? That I don't know. I'll just have to.
3: Could you let me know? I'll add them to the card.
2: Turn 5, Allegheny 8. Clear of OGH, returning.
3: Christy, Allegheny, returning at 1314.
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0: Screen impact to Cattaraugus Fire, hazardous condition. 9243 Smith Hollow Road, 40 tree down on the roadway. Repeating 395 to Cattaraugus, hazardous condition call. 9243 Smith Hill Road, 40 tree down on the roadway. 395 clear, 1321.
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0: 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Almost all units are clear. National Grid on location.
1: That dog ran across the road, ran into 129 North 3rd. So I believe that dog is home. I'll be clear.
0: Okay.

0: 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As a 68-year-old male senior. Meeting with 12 of the very left. 2-9-3-5-4-7-6. Have a 68-year-old male senior.
1: Responding.

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1: Hey, Todd. Well, here was Green Street. A caller has found a dog on your life. Dog has a leash, but it does not have a collar.
0: Time for that was 114 West Green.
1: It's going to be 410, 410 West Green.
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395 on the Vila Six, Springwood Trailer Park, Lot 22, 14725 Baghdad Road. 61-year-old female, hip and back pain. Repeating 395 Tubawanda, Vila 6, Springwood Trailer Park at Lot 22, 14725 Baghdad Road. 61-year-old female has hip and back pain. 395 clear, 1337.

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County Station 19, Corden Township, Route 321 and Fire Road, 3M, 1359.

0: Flight 1910 responding 1402. Caller stands on Fire Road off of Route 321, tree down across the roadway, north ops 3.
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1: County Mills 3, field off Monroe to respond, Southport Borough, 415 West Green Street, crosses State Street, 4th Street, Donald Van. County Mills 3, field off Monroe to respond, Southport Borough, 415 West Green Street, crosses State Street, 4th Street, Donald Van, 1416.

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This is Alfred 8. Alfred 8 is returning to quarters.

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1: There's a black SUV just south of Sunnyside Drive, Kyle from 219, in the northbound lane. They're all set. They got help covered.
2: 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You're calling Trinity again. You're unreadable.

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Lafayette Township, just south of 423 Pine Run Road, especially to someplace else bend in Wagner Lane.

0: 21 utility 21 responding 1434, 3 south of 423 Pine Run Road. Callers reporting a tree came down on his vehicle, fresh windshield, and rolled off his truck. The tree's still on the roadway, I'll help you.
1: 10-4,
2: responding 1434. 2170 McKean County, same traffic, was it north off to?
0: 1434.

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1: Seven three to Little Valley, I'm clearing, just updating the narrative.
0: Perfect.

Fire. 4 Hill Road near Whitehorse. 4 Hill Road near Whitehorse. 4 Hill Road near Whitehorse. 4 Hill Road near Whitehorse. 4 Hill Road near Whitehorse. 4 Hill Road near Whitehorse. 4 Hill Road near Whitehorse. 4 Hill Road near Whitehorse. 4 Hill Road near Whitehorse. 4 Hill Road near Whitehorse. 4 Hill Road near Whitehorse. 4 Hill Road near Whitehorse. 4 Hill Road near Whitehorse. 4 Hill Road near Whitehorse. 4 Hill Road near Whitehorse. 4 Hill Road near Whitehorse. 4 Hill Road near Whitehorse. 4 Hill Road near Whitehorse. 4 Hill Road near Whitehorse. 4 Hill Road near Whitehorse. 4 Hill Road near Whitehorse. 4 Hill Road near Whitehorse. 4 Hill Road near Whitehorse. 4 Hill

0: 对，或者出去跑，对，对，他们在港湾，he says he's located the phone, but he's at Lincoln Park by the bathroom still.
1: Time for, does larceny actually happen outside of the city itself? Do you want to contact Little Valley, let them know you believe it was the state police?
0: Time for.
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0: your location or where the flight was taken from. I got the count on the line.
1: You stated it was from Walmart yesterday. Stand by.

0: defendant to Little Valley Hazardous Condition. 4712 Eastbuck 23 on the road, caller reporting cable hanging low above the roadway. Repeating 395 to Little Valley Hazardous Condition. 4712 Eastbuck 23 on the road, caller reporting low hanging wire above the roadway. 395 clear at 1458.
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0: 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You're broken on the rest.
1: 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It's going to be SWAT police on the vehicle.
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Scott Hollow Road, report of a tree down across the roadway. Repeating 3952 Cattaraugus, hazardous condition. 10688 Scott Hollow Road, between Snyder Hill Road and Mosier Hollow Road. 395 clear, 1515.

0: 395. Did you have a status of air medical support?
1: We're still on the phone with them. They're checking weather.
0: We copy that. Thank you.
2: Yeah, Chief 1395, altitude 5.
1: Appreciate you.

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1: We got a second call now in the area of 8121 Maple Hill Road. This caller states it's a medium-sized tree across the roadway.
0: Copy.
2: Cataragus Chief 1 for Cataragus Chief.
0: Chief on. John, why don't you take the one on Maple Hill and I'll go up and hang along with Aaron.
2: Got that for?

0: 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I'm going to be on 219.
1: Looks like somebody just hit a deer. He drove off. I'm going to get the deer out of the roadway.
2: Received. Cross street.

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0: 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Repeating, 3952 Auto, stand down for the fire alarm call at the Auto Fire Hall. 395 clear, 1531.
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0: They're on for fire response requested. Winslow and Mill Mills Road, intersection Hill Road. We're in pole with lines down the roadway. Getting to Winslow on for fire. Traffic control needed, intersection Winslow and Mill Mills Road. We're in pole with lines down the roadway.
1: Clay 502, Fillmore 502. You guys want to come in from the top side, we'll come in from the bottom.

Some more fire second dispatch. Reported lines down. This point, Mills and Mills are all. More

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No Illness, 8198 Healy Road, between Henry Corners and Morgan Road. Seal alarm with No Illness. Repeating, to outside the Farmersville, carbon dioxide detector activation, 8198 Healy Road, down to Farmersville. If that would be clear, 1544.

0: Clear off, Bridge 50.
1: Three and 5-2, Sound Lake City, hazardous condition. 196 Prospect Ave. A large tree has come down on power lines, blocking the roadway and driveway. Lines are in the road. Repeating, 395, Sound Lake City, hazardous condition. 196 Prospect Ave. 395 clear, 1545.

0: Piso.
1: All right, so can you respond to 92140 Road, dispute between parties, Caller State's neighbor broke the dike to his pond and the water went rushing onto the caller's property and has caused damage?
0: I was just about to comment about that one.

0: 86, when you're clear from that tree, if you could check the area near Dollar General and Randolph, college reporting two side by side, driving up and down the roadway, how are you speed?
1: 86, that is clear. I copy.

County Station 2, Ambulance 3. BLS response, King Township, area 5791, Route 46. Crushes it across my road and dugout road. Two car motor vehicle accident.

0: County Station 2, be on Spring, may I respond to Heating Township, area 5791 Route 46, Crusher to Crossfire Road and Dugout Road. Two car motor vehicle accident, 1612.
1: County Team 2 is responding.
2: Five 791 Route 46 in Keating Township. I'll report two vehicles possibly hit one another and then they hit an electric pole with electrical lines down. Operations will be on East South 2.

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0: Here is time to James Parking Shop. 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

responding 1616 in the area 5791 Route 46. Two vehicles, motor vehicle accident. All I was able to speak with occupants of one vehicle that confirmed no injuries. However, the other one is further down the road. She was unable to ask them. However, they are out of the vehicle and walking around. Airbase deployment in both. Operation Deep House 2.

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Souvenir, 243 North Openbrook Road, cross streets of West Sherwood Hall and Route 6. Tree now blocking the roadway. County Station 3, Liberty Township, near 243 North Openbrook Road, crossing to West Sherwood Hall and Route 6. Tree down blocking the roadway, 1623.

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1: Fire Resort 1, go ahead.
0: All fire resort equipment personnel are going to be clear at the scene. I got contacted by your propane. They're going to be coming up to look at it.
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0: email involved in this case. 2812. Evaluate a female involved in a MPA. 6281, say your name, please.
1: 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Armstrong, call back. Right at 8:40, 40 minutes.
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1: 71 responding, Liberty Township, 243 North Holcombe Road. Car pointing to tree down Wadley roadway, no wires. Operations are on East Ops 3, 1628.
0: East Ops 3.
2: Yeah, stand one.
3: We're responding to 19 in Belvedere.

down to Rescue 3 responding with 5. Rescue 3 responding with 5, Liberty Township, AF243, North Openbrook Road, car parking 3 down block, roadway, no wires, operations are on, east off 3, 1629.

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Grant 5-2, West Valley, ALS headache call, 7021 Ponce Riley Road between Route 219 and North Ponce Riley Road. 54-year-old female with severe headache, nausea, and disoriented. Repeating Grant 5, West Valley, ALS headache call, 7021 Ponce Riley Road, Ashford. Grant 5 clear at 1641.

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0: Allen Highway Superintendent requesting you to respond for a tree down across the road. Old State Road, County Road 15A, south. No more 50.
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52 West Valley, Alcoa Great Valley Ambulance, East Otto, ALS headache call 7021 Conestoga Rally Road, Ashford, between Route 219 and North Conestoga Rally Road. 54-year-old female with severe headache, nausea, and disoriented. Repeating 52 West Valley, Alcoa Great Valley Ambulance, East Otto, ALS headache call 7021 Conestoga Rally Road, Ashford. 54-year-old female, severe headache, nausea, and disoriented. 35 clear at 1652.

352 West Valley, second call, hazardous conditions request, Rocky Springs Road and Ashford Hollow Road, quarter mile up from the Ashford Hill, tree down blocking the roadway, repeating West Valley, hazard call, area of Rocky Springs Road and Ashford Hollow Road, 3 and 5 clear at 1663.

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1: Great Valley Chief 1.
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1: Yeah, we've gone south on Old State Road as far as Closter.

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1: Surgery 501. Notify RGE that we've got a secondary line going to the house. Pulled down, still on the tree. The address is 9229 Old State Road.
2: Acknowledge the call. 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
0: East 808 395. 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

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Correct, 502. The road closed off, wait for RJD, your check, unit 3, turn it.

0: What's Valley Chief 395?
1: West Valley Chief.
0: This tree reported on Ashford Hollow or Knox Hinge Road?
1: To be on Rock Springs Road, approximately a quarter mile up the road from Ashford Hollow.
0: Understood. Rock Springs. Thanks.

0: Thank you, Tom.
1: Number 5, West Valley Chief 3 are coming in completely broken.
0: If Ellicott Great Valley can staff a fly car, you can send them this way. If he's not late on route, I'll have a little so they can have any ALS support.
1: Green 5, Ellicott Great Valley.

0: 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What was the down on that stretch?
1: Trees been
2: received West Philly Chief, trees on a roof, 1713.

0: What's up, Chief 3-5?
1: Thank you.
0: Could you turn us out for actually a larger tree that's on Rock Springs Road, a little ways toward Dutch Hill? Turn it out for fire police to respond from Dutch Hill roadside, not from the Ashford Hall side, please.
2: Appreciate it. Do you have a close address or not?
0: That's negative, not this time.

0: car?
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0: Thank you.
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0: was a teacher.
1: Turn 5 West Valley Chief 3, are you calling?
0: Yes, can you see, do we have any of those emergency units coming back from the city?
1: I'm going to give Springville Fire a call.
2: Thanks, Chief. 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They're going to be heading towards the city. 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

0: 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You can show myself clear of Consarelli, turn it over to East 908, and you can show me en route to Fire Police on Dutch Hill in Rock Springs.
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1: I'm in Erie County EMS ambulance that's going to head towards 219 and Genesee Road exit to do an ALS intercept, if you could.
2: 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We're still on location. 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

0: 95 New Wife Valley, hazardous call. 5544 Buttermilk Road in Ashford between the 240 and the dead end. We're tree down blocking the whole road. Being train 52 West Valley, hazardous conditions request. 5544 Buttermilk Road in Ashford. Train 5 clear at 1722.
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2: Received. 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
0: We should have it covered. This is on Buttermilk, correct? Aye, sir.
1: Dispatch.
3: Hey,
0: Sally,
3: go ahead.
0: You can show us en route. We are approximately 12 to 15 minutes from Genesee to 219. 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
1: General. 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

ALS from Erie County EMS is approximately 22 minutes from the Genesee Road exit. 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

0: Sorry, did
1: 86 westbound on Allegheny westbound. I got a U-Haul trailer that's been found all over.
0: Received.
2: 8 Tucker, M86 Carrollton. I just set up spike trips with supervisor approval. First U-turn east of Sector 23.
1: 2-2 Little Valley.
2: We're approaching the bridge. They're pulling over now. It's the U-turn.
0: E200, you copy.
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2: 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I'll be out with 2-2 momentarily.

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1: New York commercial?
0: Negative. It's on a minivan.
1: Racing.

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0: 352 Randolph, East Randolph, Randolph EMS, hazardous conditions call. Past East Road and Pine Hill Road in Randolph. We're a large tree on across the roadway. Repeating 352 Randolph, East Randolph, Randolph EMS, hazardous conditions call. Past East Road and Pine Hill Road. We're a large tree on across the roadway. 353 at 1741.
1: County Station 5, one more township in area of 177 Flickerwood Road, crossing the Sleepy Hollow Road and School Street, tree down blocking the roadway 1741.

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1: 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City here, 177 Flickerwood Road. Car standing now 3/4 mile off the road, 321N. For a tree on block in the roadway, no wires. Operation on South Austin 1745.

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1: If I'm headed over to, says Randolph Street.
2: Where are you? 1747.

another Satterley Hill, about halfway up. Tree down across the road. Repeating 4 Alpha Spire on the Satterley Hill, about halfway up to 21. A tree down across the road.

report of someone stuck in the maintenance elevator. 132 Northview Street, person stuck in the elevator. I'll see if it's clear. 7 East

Allegheny County, follow the 502. Follow the 502. I'm responding.

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0: College reporting she's being notified about a male living in his vehicle on his welfare check. However, she's not able to give us an exact location or description of his vehicle.
1: Perfect. Proceed. Where to? I'll point that way as well.
0: Received.
2: This is Elvis Bates, acknowledging awaiting proof.

0: Hey, from Elmer's 501. 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
1: Can hold tones for my department. I got a couple guys at the station grabbing a truck. Still advise to respond.
0: Survivor 4. Survivor 4. 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
1: I will do the bow over four. 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One half of the road. 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If it burns through, it'll be in the road. 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
2: Allegheny County to Belfast 8.
1: County.
2: 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Belfast 8, can you respond into the... 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
2: Parent 5-2, Hinsdale, VLS alert of reaction standard call, 2926 Rogers Road, Hinsdale, between Butt Road and Conley Road. 26-year-old female, possible alert of reaction while cleaning yesterday, falling on the right hand. Repeating 25-2, Hinsdale, VLS alert of reaction standard call, 2926 Rogers Road, 3-5 clear, 1802.

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2: Standard call 2926 Rogers Road between Button Road and Conley Road. Report of a 26-year-old female, possible allergic reaction while cleaning yesterday, swelling in the right hand. Possible allergic reaction, swelling in the right hand. 35 clear, second zone, city of Houston.

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4: Fire hazardous conditions request, 86 South Main Street, Cattaraugus. Unknown type of line stands across the roadway. Repeating Cattaraugus fire hazard call, 86 South Main Street. Unknown type of line stands on the roadway. 0530 to 11.

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0: 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Repeating 352 Trans Am, mutually to Hinsdale, field allergic reaction. 2926 Rogers Road, 305 clear, 1813.
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1: 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Trees on the side of the road.
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1: Trees vendor moves from the road. 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
1: I'm going to have a tree down in the roadway on Conlin Road near Cooper Hill Road in Humphrey.
0: They're blocking the whole roadway?
1: Negative. It's hanging over the entire roadway, about to fall.
2: It's injured.

352 Allegheny, Franklinville, Humphrey, hazardous conditions call. Conlin Road and Cooper Hill Road report of a low overhanging tree. Repeating Allegheny, Franklinville, Humphrey, report of a hazardous conditions call. Conlin Road and Cooper Hill Road, law enforcement location, reporting a low overhanging tree. 530, 1832.

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0: 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Can you repeat?
2: Hey, what did you do? Did you copy that territory? Copy, what's your destination? ODH. Racing, sir, 1833. 395 LDD, this is Illinois in general. Chief LDD, OGH,

0: 10-5-2, Allegheny, Franklinville, Humphrey, hazardous conditions request, Collin Road and Cooper Hill Road in Humphrey, for a low-hanging tree. Repeating 10-5-2, Allegheny, Franklinville, Humphrey, hazardous conditions call, Collin Road and Cooper Hill Road, law enforcement on location reporting a low overhanging tree. 10-5, clear, second tones, 1839.
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0: 35 Oregon City, ambulance 252, ALS stroke call, 161 South 25th Street, Eden Heights, be out front. 75-year-old male leading to the left with droopiness. 35 clear, 1841.
1: Engine 41 is in row.

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Area of Bunker Hill Road. 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

0: have ambulance 252.
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0: Allegheny County 2, Houghton Ambulance, and guest with a transport ambulance. 9619, receiver 19. A 73-year-old female, that was called.
1: All those items.

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Center 52 Little Valley Fire Hazardous Conditions call 8892 Libra or Silver Road. Little Valley, report of a tree down on primary power lines and the tree's on fire. Repeating, Center 52 Little Valley Fire Hazardous Conditions call 8829 Liebler Hill Road. Tree down on power lines, the tree is on fire. 353 1849.

Grand 5-2, Randolph, East Randolph, Randolph EMS, hazard call, 11877 Davis Road between Pine Hill Road and the dead end. Tree down blocking the road, possible power line involvement. Reading Grand 5-2, Randolph, East Randolph, Randolph EMS, hazardous conditions call, 11877 Davis Road between Pine Hill Road and the dead end. Tree down blocking the roadway, possible power lines. Grand 5 clear at 1851. Grand 5-2, Cold Spring Fire.

10-5-2 Cold Spring, hazard call on Bunker Hill Road and Cold Spring, report of a tree down. Repeating, Cold Spring, report of a hazard call on Bunker Hill Road, 353, second tone, 1851.

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352 Delvin ALS, Century Mall, 11069 Weaver Road between Delvin Elton Road and Eagles Nest Road. 64-year-old male, chest pain, dizziness and nausea, recent triple bypass surgery. Being Delvin ALS, chest pain call, 11069 Weaver Road. If I'm clear, 1856 time.

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0: When you're clear from there, can you check 417 near North Authority Road? 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
1: Thanks, Mark. We're just going to be closing down the road. I'm leaving it.
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0: 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Recent triple bypass surgery. Repeating 352 Delvin, ALS chest pain call, 11069 Weaver Road. 353 Second Tones, 1902.
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1: 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Send for all I got until I get here, then clear.
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0: 352 Farmersville, Foley 10, ALS difficulty breathing call, 8814 Route 98 for a 72-year-old female, difficulty breathing, semi-responsive. Breathing Farmersville, Foley 10, ALS difficulty breathing call, 8814 Route 98, 72-year-old female, difficulty breathing, semi-responsive. 35 clear at 1905. 35, go on to unit, calling, try again.
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0: Could you have PD go over to Humphrey Road by Wes Cooper? There's a report of a pass out in the roadway.
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0: 395. Little Valley Chief. We're going to declare the scene. There's nothing we can do with this until Little Valley Electric gets up here.
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0: Chief, is the road blocked or are you leaving it open?
1: The road's not blocked. The tree is just leaning right up against the power line. The power line's not even down.
2: Four, three, and five,
0: where are
2: you? Can you tell Michael to go as well, please?
0: 3-2, 9-2-0-8.
2: 3-2, 3-2, 3-2. 9-2-0-8.

0: Franklinville, LS, Difficulty of Breathing Call, 8814, Route 98. 17-year-old female, Difficulty of Breathing, semi-responsive. 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

0: 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They're trying to clear trees and power lines in that area.
1: 2-4, copy, you know.
2: Hey, Bureau of Mail coming from the site. We were initially dispatched here with patient leaving to the left while we're fine. At this time, patient is normal to respond. This is alert orange time 3. Still feels negative upon our arrival. Current set of vitals 139 over 98. Heart rate 73. Last guilty was 97%. Blood sugar was 244. We're coming in at BLS. We have approximately 5 minutes. Any questions or orders?
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2: /2197 Middle Valley.
1: Go ahead.
2: Doesn't look like we need the fire department, but the trees are definitely hanging on the wire.

Have you got anything out of Frankville yet? Negative. Trainer 97 County, you want to tell them again? We're just coming into the town of Frankville.

0: 4, Route 98. 72-year-old female, difficulty breathing, semi-responsive. Repeating, turn 5-2, Franklinville, ALS, difficulty breathing call. 8814, Route 98. 72-year-old female, difficulty breathing, semi-responsive. Turn 5 clear at 1921.
1: Turn 851, 818. We're clear on the return.
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2: 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Farmersville 4 is on location.
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0: G3.
1: Frankenville, G3.
0: Tree's been removed from the road. All Frankenville and Allegheny personnel will be clear.
1: Received, tree's been removed. All units clear, 1923.

0: 78, Breakerville, G3.
1: There's another tree down the road down here. It's splatted up on the power line now.
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2: Chief 3. On location with LK 78. I have pole number 19.
3: Chief pole 19,
2: 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We're going to cut the trees.

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52 Elkville Fire Hazard Call, the area of 7204 Kent Road, Mansfield. Report of a tree down completely blocking the road. Repeating Elkville Fire Hazard Call, 7204 Kent Road. Tree down completely blocking the roadway. 35 clear at 1935.

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For a tree down blocking partial roadway, no wires are involved. Repeating Cold Spring Hazard Call, 10943 Hatchery Road, Cold Spring, 35 clear, 1939.

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2: Four 14 West Green Street, call through the email, kind of looking for a resident. Maybe at the front door.

0: Notify National Grid, it's going to be pole number 12.
1: I received pole number 12. Are there wires involved?
0: That's received. There's a primary line on the top branch.
2: T3. Al 87 is going to sit on that low-hanging guide wire till National Grid gets there. Springville personnel will be clear of that.
1: Where's it?
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10-5-2-Alpha, a fire. We have a second hazard call at 6142 Sugartown Road, the town of Elkinville, an unknown type fire across the road. Repeating, Elkinville fire, hazard call, 6142 Sugartown Road, unknown type fire across the road. 35 clear, 1944.

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352 Cataracts Fire Hazard Call, Leavenworth Street and North Main Street, more of an unknown wire down across the road. Repeating Cataracts Fire Hazard Call, Leavenworth Street, North Main Street, 1949.

0: going. Are there primary power lines down on the ground, or are they just caught up in a tree?
1: Caught up in a tree.

Theodore Orcus Jerry Stonefire. She's down on Stephen Route 1952. Cold Spring Base.

call the area of 12800 Bone Run Road in South Valley, requesting Cold Spring for a line down arcing on the side of the road. Repeating 352 Cold Spring, hazard call 12800 Bone Run Road for a power line down arcing on the side of the road. 35 clear at 1953.

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1: 10-4, 26, we respond to 213 North 5th Street. 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
1: Green Chief, sir. Switch out 5, please.

0: 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Not a mule. But the 94-year-old female diabetic. That's still more ambulance. That's yesterday, alas. 10335 Subway Road. 94-year-old female diabetic.
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1: 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Yep, haul. 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
1: 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Is it going to be blocking the road?
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